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electro, electro, electro, electro, electro, electro, electro, electro, electro, electro, electro, electro, electro, electro, electro, electro, electro, electro, electro, electro, electro, electro, 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
1: Hey you, don't watch that, watch this. This is the heavy, heavy monster sound. The nuttiest sound around. So if you're coming off the street and you're beginning to feel the heat, well listen, Buster, you better start to move your feet to the rockin'est, rock steady beat of madness.

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Will your eyes still smile from your cheek?

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1: Rumors spread around, your life takes its time. 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We got a lot of nice girls.